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1: Getting cloudy overnight with some lingering smoke? This is your local forecast. In Baker County this evening, mostly cloudy with patchy smoke and lows in the mid-upper 50s. Tomorrow, cloudy in the morning, getting sunny and hot with patchy smoke and highs near 90 degrees. Tomorrow evening, mostly clear skies and a bit windy with lows in the lower 50s. And Friday, mostly warm and sunny with highs in the mid-80s. In Union County this evening, getting cloudy with lows in the mid-upper 50s. Tomorrow, cloudy in the morning, gradually getting sunny with some patchy smoke in the early morning, high temperatures in the high 80s. Tomorrow evening, mostly clear skies and a bit windy with patchy smoke overnight, low temperatures in the low 50s to high 40s. And Friday, staying warm and sunny with highs in the mid-80s.
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3: 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Getting cloudy overnight with some lingering smoke. This is your local forecast. In Baker County this evening, mostly cloudy with patchy smoke and lows in the mid to upper 50s. Tomorrow, cloudy in the morning, getting sunny and hot with patchy smoke and highs near 90 degrees. Tomorrow evening, mostly clear skies and a bit windy with lows in the lower 50s. And Friday, mostly warm and sunny with highs in the mid 80s. In Union County this evening, getting cloudy with lows in the mid to upper 50s. Tomorrow, cloudy in the morning, gradually getting sunny with some patchy smoke in the early morning, high temperatures in the high 80s. Tomorrow evening, mostly clear skies and a bit windy with patchy smoke overnight, low temperatures in the low 50s to high 40s. And Friday, staying warm and sunny with highs in the mid 80s.
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4: Getting cloudy overnight with some lingering smoke. This is your local forecast. In Baker County this evening, mostly cloudy with patchy smoke and lows in the mid to upper 50s. Tomorrow, cloudy in the morning, getting sunny and hot with patchy smoke and highs near 90 degrees. Tomorrow evening, mostly clear skies and a bit windy with lows in the lower 50s. And Friday, mostly warm and sunny with highs in the mid 80s. In Union County this evening, getting cloudy with lows in the mid to upper 50s. Tomorrow, cloudy in the morning, gradually getting sunny with some patchy smoke in the early morning, high temperatures in the high 80s. Tomorrow evening, mostly clear skies and a bit windy with patchy smoke overnight, low temperatures in the low 50s to high 40s. And Friday, staying warm and sunny with highs in the mid 80s.
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5: Getting cloudy overnight with some lingering smoke. This is your local forecast. In Baker County this evening, mostly cloudy with patchy smoke and lows in the mid to upper 50s. Tomorrow, cloudy in the morning, getting sunny and hot with patchy smoke and highs near 90 degrees. Tomorrow evening, mostly clear skies and a bit windy with lows in the lower 50s. And Friday, mostly warm and sunny with highs in the mid 80s. In Union County this evening, getting cloudy with lows in the mid to upper 50s. Tomorrow, cloudy in the morning, gradually getting sunny with some patchy smoke in the early morning, high temperatures in the high 80s. Tomorrow evening, mostly clear skies and a bit windy with patchy smoke overnight, low temperatures in the low 50s to high 40s. And Friday, staying warm and sunny with highs in the mid 80s.
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the old man's face. 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His kids were mad as hell.

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1: 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Yesterday, the IBEW Local 125 Union issued a formal statement on the current status of the strike by OTEC's electrical workers. In it, the union said OTEC contracted with Minnesota-based Storm Engineering to provide out-of-state contractors to temporarily fill positions in an effort to break the strike. Local 125 further accused OTEC of offering out-of-state workers high daily wages and insufficient training. The full statement can be found on our website. OTEC is currently preparing a responding statement. Applications are currently open for Seroptimus International of LeGrand's Live Your Dream Award. This is an opportunity for women who provide the primary financial support for themselves or their families to receive cash awards toward higher education and training, no matter their station in life. Awards range from $1,000 at the local level to $16,000 for international awardees. Applications are due November 15th. The McCully Fire north of Sumter continues to grow. Yesterday, it was updated to nearly 6,000 acres and 0% contained. A community meeting is being planned for Friday evening in Sumter. Firefighters are constructing containment lines with the support of heavy equipment, utilizing roads and natural features effective at holding fire. You can find updates on our website. I'm Logan Bajet. Follow breaking news on the Elkhorn Media Group Facebook page.
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4: Partly sunny skies this morning with patchy smoke in Baker County. Hot this afternoon, highs in the mid-80s to lower 90s. Tonight, expect increasing clouds, lows in the mid-40s to mid-50s. For the Grand Ronde Valley, that includes Cove, Elgin, and LeGrand. Mostly cloudy skies this morning, becoming partly cloudy this afternoon. Patchy smoke throughout the day with high temperatures into the upper 80s. For tonight, expect mostly clear skies and patchy smoke, lows into the 40s. And that's been a quick look at our weather. Follow current conditions at elkhornmediagroup.com.
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4: Partly sunny skies this morning with patchy smoke in Baker County. Hot this afternoon, highs in the mid-80s to lower 90s. Tonight, expect increasing clouds, lows in the mid-40s to mid-50s. For the Grand Ronde Valley, that includes Cove, Elgin, and LeGrand. Mostly cloudy skies this morning, becoming partly cloudy this afternoon. Patchy smoke throughout the day with high temperatures into the upper 80s. For tonight, expect mostly clear skies and patchy smoke, lows into the 40s. And that's been a quick look at our weather. Follow current conditions at ElkhornMediaGroup.com.
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1: I'm Logan Bajad. Here's the latest from ElkhornMediaGroup.com. At around 4 p.m. yesterday, fire crews from LeGrand Rural Fire Protection District, LeGrand Fire Department, Imbler Fire Department, and the Oregon Department of Forestry responded to two small brush fires along Highway 82. These fires occurred just north of Island City near the particle board plant. They were quickly contained at around a tenth to a quarter of an acre. No information has been given on a cause at this time. With Labor Day weekend coming up soon, the City of Enterprise Police Department is beginning its DUII Blitz. Now, through the end of the holiday weekend, officers will be on the lookout for impaired drivers. Remember, buzz driving is still considered drunk driving. If traveling or going out to drink over the holiday, remember to have a designated driver or an emergency contact. Safety for the young residents of Huntington is a high priority for Mayor and bus driver Chuck Guerry. Huntington Charter School 16J recently announced that the mayor spearheaded a project to install new flashing safety lights at the school. The lights are up and operational thanks to Oregon Department of Transportation funding through their sidewalk improvement program. You can see them in the school zone. And that's been a quick look at our Eastern Oregon news headlines. I'm Logan Bajet. Follow breaking news on the Elkhorn Media Group Facebook page.
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2: 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Starting off with some music history for today. In the year 1988, Def Leppard hit number one with Love Bites. In general history news, on this date in 1962, the Mariner 2 spacecraft was launched. And in quirky news, today is Just Because Day. Moving on to birthdays, we'll start with celebrity birthdays for today. Actor Aaron Paul is 47. Grey's Anatomy star Shandra Wilson is 57. And the dog whisperer Cesar Millan is 57. Moving on to our local celebrities who are celebrating their special day. Happy birthday today to Mrs. Oliver. That's from your La Grande Middle School family. Happy 4th wedding anniversary today to Justin Cutchell. That's from your wife with a note that says, I love you so much. Cheers to many more. Happy birthday today to Kyle Hovey. That's from your friends. And we have a happy birthday today to Papa Bill. That is Love Tate and Brinley. And those look like all the names we have in the box today. So let me throw them back in here. Give them a good mix-up. Grab one out. It looks like today's winner of that pizza is Justin Cutchell. You've won a Signature Crust pizza from Papa Murphy's in La Grande, where you'll find love at 425 degrees. As always, I do want to remind you that if you have a birthday or anniversary to include on our show, all you have to do is email us at birthdays@elkhornmediagroup.com.
3: Partly sunny skies this morning with patchy smoke in Baker County. Hot this afternoon, highs in the mid-80s to lower 90s. Tonight, expect increasing clouds, lows in the mid-40s to mid-50s. For the Grand Ronde Valley, that includes Cove, Elgin, and La Grande. Mostly cloudy skies this morning, becoming partly cloudy this afternoon. Patchy smoke throughout the day with high temperatures into the upper 80s. For tonight, expect mostly clear skies and patchy smoke, lows into the 40s. And that's been a quick look at our weather. Follow current conditions at elkhornmediagroup.com.
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He's a ranch hand in a pinch, man. Hotter than the red on the cattle brand. 'Cause she's a gold digger with a quick trigger. A cast iron skillet swinging.

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7: Partly sunny skies this morning with patchy smoke in Baker County. Hot this afternoon, highs in the mid-80s to lower 90s. Tonight, expect increasing clouds, lows in the mid-40s to mid-50s. For the Grand Ronde Valley, that includes Cove, Elgin, and La Grande. Mostly cloudy skies this morning, becoming partly cloudy this afternoon. Patchy smoke throughout the day with high temperatures into the upper 80s. For tonight, expect mostly clear skies and patchy smoke, lows into the 40s. And that's been a quick look at our weather. Follow current conditions at elkhornmediagroup.com.
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1: 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Yesterday, the IBEW Local 125 Union issued a formal statement on the current status of the strike by OTEC's electrical workers. In it, the union said OTEC contracted with Minnesota-based Storm Engineering to provide out-of-state contractors to temporarily fill positions in an effort to break the strike. Local 125 further accused OTEC of offering out-of-state workers high daily wages and insufficient training. The full statement can be found on our website. OTEC is currently preparing a responding statement. Applications are currently open for Seroptimus International of LeGrand's Live Your Dream Award. This is an opportunity for women who provide the primary financial support for themselves or their families to receive cash awards toward higher education and training, no matter their station in life. Awards range from $1,000 at the local level to $16,000 for international awardees. Applications are due November 15th. The McCully Fire north of Sumter continues to grow. Yesterday, it was updated to nearly 6,000 acres and 0% contained. A community meeting is being planned for Friday evening in Sumter. Firefighters are constructing containment lines with the support of heavy equipment, utilizing roads and natural features effective at holding fire. You can find updates on our website. I'm Logan Bajet. Follow breaking news on the Elkhorn Media Group Facebook page.
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5: Partly sunny skies this morning with patchy smoke in Baker County. Hot this afternoon, highs in the mid-80s to lower 90s. Tonight, expect increasing clouds, lows in the mid-40s to mid-50s. For the Grand Ronde Valley, that includes Cove, Elgin, and LeGrand. Mostly cloudy skies this morning, becoming partly cloudy this afternoon. Patchy smoke throughout the day with high temperatures into the upper 80s. For tonight, expect mostly clear skies and patchy smoke, lows into the 40s. And that's been a quick look at our weather. Follow current conditions at elkhornmediagroup.com.
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0: Would like to be a sponsor, contact Baker City Downtown. 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
6: Partly sunny skies this morning with patchy smoke in Baker County. Hot this afternoon, highs in the mid-80s to lower 90s. Tonight, expect increasing clouds, lows in the mid-40s to mid-50s. For the Grand Ronde Valley, that includes Cove, Elgin, and LeGrand. Mostly cloudy skies this morning, becoming partly cloudy this afternoon. Patchy smoke throughout the day with high temperatures into the upper 80s. For tonight, expect mostly clear skies and patchy smoke, lows into the 40s. And that's been a quick look at our weather. Follow current conditions at elkhornmediagroup.com.
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1: I'm Logan Bajet. Here's the latest from ElkhornMediaGroup.com. At around 4 p.m. yesterday, fire crews from LeGrand Rural Fire Protection District, LeGrand Fire Department, Imbler Fire Department, and the Oregon Department of Forestry responded to two small brush fires along Highway 82. These fires occurred just north of Island City near the particle board plant. They were quickly contained at around a tenth to a quarter of an acre. No information has been given on a cause at this time. With Labor Day weekend coming up soon, the City of Enterprise Police Department is beginning its DUII Blitz. Now, through the end of the holiday weekend, officers will be on the lookout for impaired drivers. Remember, buzz driving is still considered drunk driving. If traveling or going out to drink over the holiday, remember to have a designated driver or an emergency contact. Safety for the young residents of Huntington is a high priority for Mayor and bus driver Chuck Guerry. Huntington Charter School 16J recently announced that the mayor spearheaded a project to install new flashing safety lights at the school. The lights are up and operational thanks to Oregon Department of Transportation funding through their sidewalk improvement program. You can see them in the school zone. That's been a quick look at our Eastern Oregon news headlines. I'm Logan Bajet. Follow breaking news on the Elkhorn Media Group Facebook page. Also, download the free Elkhorn mobile app.
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6: A few clouds this morning, clearing up later in the day. This is your local forecast. In Baker County this morning, mostly cloudy with temperatures near 80 degrees by noon. This afternoon, getting sunny and hot with highs near 90 degrees. And this evening, partly cloudy overnight and a little windy. Temperatures in the low 60s by midnight, dropping to the low 50s by sunrise. In Union County this morning, partly cloudy in some areas with temperatures in the high 70s by noon. This afternoon, warm and sunny and slightly windy with highs in the high 80s. And this evening, mostly clear skies and slightly windy with some patchy smoke overnight. Temperatures in the high 50s by midnight, dropping to the high 40s by sunrise. That's it for your local weather. For more news and updates, visit ElkhornMediaGroup.com.
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6: Get ready, Pendleton. 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
7: A few clouds this morning, clearing up later in the day. This is your local forecast. In Baker County this morning, mostly cloudy with temperatures near 80 degrees by noon. This afternoon, getting sunny and hot with highs near 90 degrees. And this evening, partly cloudy overnight and a little windy. Temperatures in the low 60s by midnight, dropping to the low 50s by sunrise. In Union County this morning, partly cloudy in some areas with temperatures in the high 70s by noon. This afternoon, warm and sunny and slightly windy with highs in the high 80s. And this evening, mostly clear skies and slightly windy with some patchy smoke overnight. Temperatures in the high 50s by midnight, dropping to the high 40s by sunrise. That's it for your local weather. For more news and updates, visit ElkhornMediaGroup.com.
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1: The LeGrand School District strives to love, care, and serve our community. 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
1: A few clouds this morning, clearing up later in the day. This is your local forecast. In Baker County this morning, mostly cloudy with temperatures near 80 degrees by noon. This afternoon, getting sunny and hot with highs near 90 degrees. And this evening, partly cloudy overnight and a little windy. Temperatures in the low 60s by midnight, dropping to the low 50s by sunrise. In Union County this morning, partly cloudy in some areas with temperatures in the high 70s by noon. This afternoon, warm and sunny and slightly windy with highs in the high 80s. And this evening, mostly clear skies and slightly windy with some patchy smoke overnight. Temperatures in the high 50s by midnight, dropping to the high 40s by sunrise. That's it for your local weather. For more news and updates, visit ElkhornMediaGroup.com.
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6: A few clouds this morning, clearing up later in the day. This is your local forecast. In Baker County this morning, mostly cloudy with temperatures near 80 degrees by noon. This afternoon, getting sunny and hot with highs near 90 degrees. And this evening, partly cloudy overnight and a little windy. Temperatures in the low 60s by midnight, dropping to the low 50s by sunrise. In Union County this morning, partly cloudy in some areas with temperatures in the high 70s by noon. This afternoon, warm and sunny and slightly windy with highs in the high 80s. And this evening, mostly clear skies and slightly windy with some patchy smoke overnight. Temperatures in the high 50s by midnight, dropping to the high 40s by sunrise. That's it for your local weather. For more news and updates, visit ElkhornMediaGroup.com.
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5: Mostly sunny for the rest of the day in Baker County with patchy smoke, high temperatures in the 80s and 90s. Tonight, increasing clouds, expect lows in the 40s to mid-50s. And then for tomorrow, partly sunny skies with areas of fog, a slight chance of rain showers and thunderstorms into the afternoon. Highs in the upper 70s to mid-80s. For the Grand Ronde Valley, including Cove, Elgin, and LeGrand, partly cloudy for the rest of the day with highs in the upper 80s. Tonight is mostly clear with lows in the 40s. And tomorrow, becoming mostly cloudy with highs into the mid-80s. Follow current conditions at ElkhornMediaGroup.com.
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5: Mostly sunny for the rest of the day in Baker County with patchy smoke, high temperatures in the 80s and 90s. Tonight, increasing clouds, expect lows in the 40s to mid-50s. And then for tomorrow, partly sunny skies with areas of fog, a slight chance of rain showers and thunderstorms into the afternoon. Highs in the upper 70s to mid-80s. For the Grand Ronde Valley, including Cove, Elgin, and LeGrand. Partly cloudy for the rest of the day with highs in the upper 80s. Tonight is mostly clear with lows in the 40s. And tomorrow becoming mostly cloudy with highs into the mid-80s. Follow current conditions at elkhornmediagroup.com.
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4: Mostly sunny for the rest of the day in Baker County with patchy smoke, high temperatures in the 80s and 90s. Tonight, increasing clouds, expect lows in the 40s to mid-50s. And then for tomorrow, partly sunny skies with areas of fog, a slight chance of rain showers and thunderstorms into the afternoon. Highs in the upper 70s to mid-80s. For the Grand Ronde Valley, including Cove, Elgin, and LeGrand, partly cloudy for the rest of the day with highs in the upper 80s. Tonight is mostly clear with lows in the 40s, and tomorrow becoming mostly cloudy with highs into the mid-80s. Follow current conditions at elkhornmediagroup.com.
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4: Gradually cooling off as we approach the weekend. This is your local forecast. In Baker County this evening, increasing clouds and a bit windy with some patchy smoke and lows in the mid to lower 50s. Tomorrow, partly sunny and staying windy with highs in the mid to lower 80s. Tomorrow evening, mostly cloudy, clearing up by morning with a slight chance of rain and lows in the low 50s to high 40s. And Saturday, calm and sunny with highs in the mid to upper 70s. In Union County this evening, mostly clear skies and slightly windy with some patchy smoke and lows in the lower 50s. Tomorrow, warm and sunny with highs in the mid-80s. Tomorrow evening, partly cloudy for a time with lows in the low 50s to high 40s. And Saturday, getting temperate and sunny and slightly windy with highs in the mid-70s.
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5: Gradually cooling off as we approach the weekend. This is your local forecast. In Baker County this evening, increasing clouds and a bit windy with some patchy smoke and lows in the mid to lower 50s. Tomorrow, partly sunny and staying windy with highs in the mid to lower 80s. Tomorrow evening, mostly cloudy, clearing up by morning with a slight chance of rain and lows in the low 50s to high 40s. And Saturday, calm and sunny with highs in the mid to upper 70s. In Union County this evening, mostly clear skies and slightly windy with some patchy smoke and lows in the lower 50s. Tomorrow, warm and sunny with highs in the mid 80s. Tomorrow evening, partly cloudy for a time with lows in the low 50s to high 40s. And Saturday, getting temperate and sunny and slightly windy with highs in the mid-70s.
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3: The LeGrand School District strives to love, care, and serve our community. 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Joining me this week is Casey Hampton, LeGrand School District's IT manager, and we will be discussing a new communications platform the district is using this year. 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
4: 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Saturday and Sunday night, the pre-rodeo kicks off at 6 p.m., followed by the ICA Rodeo at 7 p.m., and stick around after the dust settles for live music. 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On Monday, bring the whole family for an afternoon performance. Pre-rodeo starts at 1:30 p.m. with the ICA Rodeo taking the arena at 2:30 p.m. Plus, Monday is Military and Veterans Appreciation Day, offering free admission for active military and veterans. Don't miss the 2026 Baker County Fair and Rodeo, September 5th through the 7th in Halfway. 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
3: 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In Baker County this evening, increasing clouds and a bit windy with some patchy smoke and lows in the mid to lower 50s. Tomorrow, partly sunny and staying windy with highs in the mid to lower 80s. Tomorrow evening, mostly cloudy, clearing up by morning with a slight chance of rain and lows in the low 50s to high 40s. And Saturday, calm and sunny with highs in the mid to upper 70s. In Union County this evening, mostly clear skies and slightly windy with some patchy smoke and lows in the lower 50s. Tomorrow, warm and sunny with highs in the mid 80s. Tomorrow evening, partly cloudy for a time with lows in the low 50s to high 40s. And Saturday, getting temperate and sunny and slightly windy with highs in the mid 70s.
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